0: Du lytter til P8.
1: Baby, I hope you don't think that I'm coming on too strong, but I'm just the type of woman that loves to say what she feels.

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0: bother, bother. 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Take it easy, bother, bother. Spend every dime, have a good time.
1: Ain't got no
0: Take
1: time.
0: Take it easy, bother, bother. Let the others make the money to you.
1: Thank you.
0: If you don't do what I say, you will soon grow old and gray.
1: With a long beard.
0: Just walk out, be glad and gay, singing ha, ha, singing hey, hey. Take it easy, bother, bother. Go to your home, smoke a cigar. Take it easy, bother, bother. 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

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I jumped on your papa cause I thought it was a horse. Now I rode him over, gave him a cold call, now my soul is

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Put the muddin' on your mama, cause you had bass hair now. Riding her over, give her Coca-Cola, now my soda. Sauce of ice cream, take soap and water, for to keep it clean. If you want to hear that elephant laugh,

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I've lived my whole life this way. For example, take yesterday. I breezed home happy, bringing her my pay. Her note read, so long, sappy, I have run away.

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And I found her and pulled my gun and fired point blank. The shot whistled right straight past that woman's head and killed my hound dog dead.

0: No, I just think that people, when they say that they, you know, hate jazz, they don't have context. They don't know where it comes from. You know? Jazz was born in a little flop house in New Orleans, and it just, because people were crammed in there, they spoke five different languages, they couldn't talk to each other. The only way they could communicate was with jazz.
1: Yeah, well, what about Kenny G?
0: What?
1: What about Kenny G? I mean, what about elevator music? You know, jazz music that I know.
0: What about it?
1: For my life. Mm-hmm. I find it relaxing.
0: It's not relaxing. It's not. It's not. Sidney Bechet shot somebody because they told him he played a wrong note. That's hardly relaxing.
1: Yeah, but where I grew up, there was this station called K-Jazz 103. And people would just put on that station when they had a cocktail party.
0: Right.
1: And everyone would kind of just talk over it.
0: I know.
1: Okay.
0: So I think that's part of the problem is that you can't hear it. You know, you have to see it. You have to see what's at stake. I mean, look at these fellas. Look at the sax player right now. He just hijacked the song. He's on his own trip. Every one of these guys is composing, they're rearranging, they're writing, and they're playing the melody. They're just, and now look, the trumpet player, he's got his own idea. And so it's conflict, and it's compromise, and it's just, it's new every time. It's brand new every night. It's very, very exciting.
2: Jeg skylder vist at fortælle, at Mia spilles af Emma Stone, og Sebastian spilles af Ryan Gosling. 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

Clouds broke, they broke, and oh, what a break for me, babe. Now I can see the sun up high. They were causing us down.